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0: good. 12, I did not get that back through Indiana. I attempted it to run it through Ohio. It does come back to a 2022 Ford station wagon vehicle. Does that description seem accurate?
1: Negative, it's a Dodge Caravan.
0: You're clear.

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1: 12, we were able to get back the Indiana plate. However, that name does not come back to anything.
0: You're correct.

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0: Negative.
1: You're close.

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1: Yes.
0: That an individual did state to me that he does not have a driver's license and wasn't informed. He needs to wait for a driver. His vehicle should be sent here for all that.

0: 19
1: Is your paperwork on row Q, residential or personal?
0: Personal.
1: You're clear. Mr. Zubarov called back and said he was home, but if it's personal, that's not going to make a difference.
0: That's perfect.

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1: Hey, Steerfoot.
0: Yeah, my 43 for a moment.
1: You're

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0: What is the first thing on that driver surface being weird with it?
1: It's going to be a Rebecca, Robert Edward Boy, Edward Charles Adam.
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0: 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I'll take 47 as well.

0: can I have you and Unit 12 be en route to 17055, hold state route 65? It's going to be for an inactive Go 20.
1: Good.
0: Correction, it's going to be a verbal Go 20. A male there is just making verbal threats to a female party.
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0: There's no 34s. There is, however, going to be dogs, possibly kennels.
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1: 84.1, okay.
0: You're clear. 12 left on checkup.
2: 12, I'm okay.
0: You're

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1: 12, yes.
0: In case it's pertinent information, the individual Thomas Martin is on paper.
1: You're fine.
2: 5-4, pardon.
0: 5-4, go ahead.
2: 53, Hall Park.

0: Clown Says out of Colorado.
1: Go ahead. Re-advise. 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
0: It's going to be out of Colorado. It's going to be 17226-9205. Repeating 17226-9205. Out of Colorado.
1: That's clear.

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1: Thank you.
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0: parties are going to be flipped tonight. Both were warned for disorderly.
1: That's clear.

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1: Good.
0: You want another unit there?
1: There you go.
0: You're clear.

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1: Signal 15 out at Lodge Trailer Court. It's going to be Trailer F rank.

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Got it. I looked at the history on CAD for that individual. Does have a prior 69 back in 24. Okay.

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1: 4, you got.
0: South Agner and Pleasant with Paul, Mary Robert, 5064. Repeating, Paul, Mary Robert, 5064.

0: 7-4-5.
1: Yeah, the 7-4, good.
0: Are you guys in contact with Unit 29? If not, I can just head out there. I'm right here.

0: 7-4, you would end up at.
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0: You can end up.
1: Okay. 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
1: Go ahead.
2: Just log the driver denied consent to search.

0: 14 for them.
1: That's going to come back to your ROA, Joshua Mangus. Yes, it could be valid. Past conviction, female law, 2013.
2: You're a quitter.
3: Seven, four, five, three, seven.

0: 7086. Henry Frank, John 9331, HFJ 9331, Maine and Locust.
1: Here.

0: 8 bottom.
1: 8, go ahead.
0: Yeah, King King Charles 7081, Brave.
1: Go ahead.

0: been following since Grove. They put their four ways on, going about 20 mile an hour. They just pulled into this private drive, 17334, road 8P, brake.
1: Yeah.
0: Driver just got out, approached me, advised they're looking for their niece. We're going to gather more information on what's going on.
1: Good. Did they mention the name Sophia?
2: Affirmative, St. Clair.
1: Hey, affirmative. I'm out here at the apartment right now. We'll speak with the mother and get more information.
2: Okay.
0: I'm on my head. Torch Grove.
3: 13-2, that's clear. Is this going to be a 34 or an adult?
1: By 4, it's a 34 female.

0: 854. Do you have anybody? She's there.
1: He advised it. He was out speaking with the mother, I believe. He didn't say anything about the 34 being there.
0: Negative. I'm talking with some siblings right now. They're trying to contact her on Facebook.
2: Okay. I had a carload temperature out looking. AP. If you can get a last known or where she would go, let us know.
0: Okay. Thank you, Reverend.

0: Dave Bloom says.
1: Go ahead.
0: My driver's going to be Danielle Trahan. It's going to be the aunt to the missing 34. We're all going to head back to Wolf Farm Village, figure out more of what's going on, then we're going to continue looking. Sophia St. Clair, she's 13. She took off from Old Farm, I guess.
1: You're clear. Hey, Papa.
0: Good.
1: Just to get the name absolutely certain, St. Clair, S-A-I-N-T, Clair, common spelling, common spelling.
0: It's going to be Sophia, common spelling. St. Clair is two words, S-T, period, Clair, C-L-A-I-R.
1: Yeah.
0: And then mother's going to be Crystal Trahan. She lives at Wolf Farm Village. Really, that's who 5-4 is with.
2: Hey, are you headed to Old Farm right now?
0: Yeah, I'm following this carload full of ladies out there.
2: Okay, I'll just start checking some of the parts and stuff.
0: Claire, I don't have any other information on what she looks like, where she'd be going, why she left, any of that.
2: They advise when she left, at least.
0: Yeah, I didn't get that either.
2: All right.

0: 13th, but I'm going to be 37 there, yeah, of the school.
1: Yeah.
2: 32, sometimes they sit in them cubbies, entrances to access Wi-Fi if she's ducking in there.
0: The entrances for the school?
2: Yeah, I think one time they go to the playground side on the Pendleton.
0: Got it.

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Fuck him, go ahead. That 34's clothing being worn is a black shirt, gray sweatpants, and pink Crocs.

0: 5-4, you were clear. 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
1: Affirmative.
2: Five four also advised we have an hour and a half time limit when she was last seen.

0: 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I'm heading to Hall Avenue now.
1: Can I get a unit to check old 65 North of Grove? She has been staying with her aunt in Lipstick, apparently, and due to an hour and a half time limit, she might be walking back. Maybe wants to check that on their way down the Grove.
2: No, I can copy.

0: Hey, I'll be out at Wolf Farm Village quick.
1: Gator 5-4, did you get a direction of travel?
0: Hey, 5-1, I did not. Or 13-2, I did not.

Grove EMS to Clem's Grove EMS. You're needed in route to 16154 Old State Route 12. Repeating 16154 Old State Route 12 for a 22-year-old male experiencing tightness in his chest. Is going to be on the road, on the side of the road, in a white Chevy Malibu. Please respond. Public County Sheriff's Office, clear 2342.

Grove. You can disregard the run at 16154 Old State Route 12. Colliding EMS, colliding EMS. You're needed around to 16154 Old State Route 12. Could be a 22-year-old male, tightness in the chest, is living on the side of the road in a white Chevy Malibu. The county sheriff's office clear, 2343.

0: 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I'll be ETO in the area.
1: Here.
0: About 5'5", dark hair.

0: any kind.
1: Good.
0: I'm going to be paging fire and EMS to assist in the search. Where do you want them to stage?
1: She's been missing an hour and a half, so I have no idea. Not sure why we weren't contacted. I don't have any idea where she goes. No one seems to know, and she does this all the time, allegedly.
0: You're clear. They have no idea where she goes when she does it all the other times?
1: According to them, correct. They're not sure where she'd go.
0: You're clear. I'll just have them meet with 5-4 at Old Farm Village then.
2: 5-4, photo.
0: John?
2: Well, here right now, talking with everybody. I'm just trying to figure out where she might be. They said last time she was out on 65 South, but they do not know the direction of travel that she went this time.
0: You're clear. For feed advice, I'll be sending fire EMS to stage at Old Park Village where your location is.
2: 5-4, that's clear.
3: 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That is unoccupied out at Hall Avenue. I'm just logging out and get it back.
0: Here, sir.
1: I'll check 65 South out of town, a few miles.
0: Here, sir.

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0: 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He is still breathing, but he's complaining of numbness, unable to move.
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1: 28 minutes,
2: Roger. Okay. Roger, Putnam. You stated they're on the side of the road that has it on.
1: Can you revise and walk under traffic?
2: For the call on, we'll say about 12. You said their hazards are on and they're on the side of the road.
1: Affirmative. My partner's still on the line with MSL, white Chevy Malibu, off the side of the road.

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1: So, Volcano, Fusel, log 72, I have one alpha test.
2: You're clear.
3: Five, four, Putnam.
2: Five.
3: Were we able to get a ping on that number?
2: Per last shift, haven't done it yet, standby.
4: Hey, Putnam.
2: Hey, go ahead.
4: Chicago went as far as Lake Cody. I didn't see anything on the way back. Entering the village now.
2: You're clear. Five four, Putnam.
3: Five four.
2: Just be advised, we have to contact our coordinator to be able to do that. However, if she's a routine runaway, I'm not sure that he's going to approve us to do the ping on that.
3: Well, let's try to convince them that it's imperative to because it is a juvenile and a child.
2: You're clear. I am advised of that, but he's not going to allow us if there's no life-threatening emergency. If this is a routine thing, he's not going to allow us.
3: 5-4, that's clear.

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0: Be advised, I attempted to call our coordinator 3 times with no answer.
1: 54, that's clear. Let's just continue to try if we could, please.

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1: Go ahead, 19.
0: What's your location?
1: I'm currently driving through the McAdams greenhouse area right here right now.
0: That's clear.
1: 5-4, once I'm done here, I was going to go back in town and look around everywhere else real quick and then head back out that way.
2: Yes, you're clear. 5-4, do we know of any other residences that this female might be at?
1: Negative, other than the aunt who lives in Lipstick, and I sent them on the route back to Lipstick to look out for her.
2: That's clear. Is there anybody that has that female's location with iMessage, like 360, anything like that?
1: Negative.
2: Boyfriend, maybe, that has her Snapchat location?
1: No boyfriend that I'm aware of, or the family's aware of.
2: Clear.

0: 5-4.
1: Still attempting, not able to make contact. He is on vacation.
0: That's good.

0: 14 on them.
1: Good.
0: When you get a chance, can you see how many .19s this individual has been convicted of?
1: Affirmative, stand by.
0: 14 on this can. Can you see with, if it's within the last 10 years?
1: You're clear. Is it going to be Mr. Mangus?
0: Affirmative.
1: Clear, stand by.

0: parking. I'm not sure if you were told, but that subject does have a 69 suspension that's closed since 2014.
1: You're correct. This is the highway 419.
0: Clear, see much.
2: I'm at Old Farm Village, apartment C, Charles 14. Apparently this is a boyfriend to this 34.

0: you want us to fill a second grove call?
1: Negative. You can go back to service. Thank you.
0: Put on copy direct of 300 back and forth. Correction 3 of 6, sir.
2: To my knowledge, the last time this happened, I was the one that responded, but she was in her bedroom.
3: Yes, sir. There's people look out the window, but they won't answer the door. If you are familiar with them, come up here.

0: Yes.
1: I'm going to be parking this individual's vehicle at the water treatment plant here in town.

0: County. This is Portable 12, Holmes Grove. Can I get a sheriff deputy up to B14?
1: What location were you asking for?
0: Once again.
1: What's the location you're wanting a deputy at?
0: Apartment B14.
1: You're clear. Station 20 would like a unit to go to apartment B14. B14.
2: We transferring this mail for further testing, R25.
1: Eight nineteen five four thirteen two. Did any of you copy my traffic?
3: 12, but I'm heading out to B14.
1: Clear, thank you.

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1: 743,
0: can I have a 47 for assist, please?

Tanker 25 to Columbus Grove IC. 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Hall Avenue Park is clear, heading towards the softball field and football field.

ahead. What's your location? 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All right, hang on, I'll be over that way.

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1: 5-4.
0: Just got off the phone with the aunt that you told to go back to her residence and let's say break.
1: Go ahead.
0: She's just now advising that she failed to disclose to you that there was an altercation with her ex, and she does not feel safe going alone, and she wants an officer to go out there with her, break.
1: Go ahead.
0: We do not have any deputies available at this time, and there's no lipstick units out.
1: Fight for that. I'll talk with them, and then one of us will go out there, I'm sure.
2: IC girl.
3: The football field and the baseball field are all clear.
2: Copy.

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1: Yeah, go ahead.
0: Field is clear. Copy.

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1: IC go.
0: American Legion is clear. Also around the pond is clear.
1: Copy that.

0: We're going to be around to Dillard Metals and meet with the aunt. We're going to go to 45 Vine, apartment 16, see if the 34 is there.
1: You're clear. Unit 14 was just going to make contact with you in reference to this, if he's available now.
0: If he wants to slide up there, since he's a lot closer, he can. She's at Dillard Metals there on that S curve there on 65, and we'll meet him up there.
1: Did you copy?
2: Affirmative. I'll start pulling that way.
1: Twelve good. I have Mr. Morning on PX. He advised that you tried to call him. Can I transfer you?
3: Affirmative.
1: Your question, man.
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0: That's clear. I'll just give me the driver for you, Tash, please.
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0: 好的。
1: I'm not seeing anyone here. For instance, did she tell you that she's going to be on foot, or is she driving a vehicle? If so, what is the make and model of the vehicle?
2: Last I know, she was in a vehicle. This is false information came from Unit 8.
1: Probably 4 to 14. She should be in a white vehicle, a car, size sedan.
0: You're clear.
3: 14. She's not a teller, then just go to 45 Vine, apartment 16, on 65 and Road 7.
0: You're clear. I'll head out that way.

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1: 12.
0: Just log at 84 out here at the pool, and then you can show me flavor mirror.
1: Quick.

0: I'm not sure. I'm upstairs. 14, I'm asking for her.
1: Do we have a PX number for this 34?
2: For a affirmative, you should have a PX written down somewhere for that 34. If not, I can repeat.
1: A affirmative right here. Disregard.

0: down to Putnam County.
1: Hi.
0: I'm going to be aborting this search. I have an emergency at home I have to take care of.
1: Here, please.

0: 12, Putnam, you show me 33. To 12, stay in the, continue to stay in the Grove area for now. You're clear, I'm just checking all the doors here at the high school and the athletic facility, trying to find some unlocked safe sheets maybe inside those buildings. Okay, yeah, she's not here in this apartment.
1: I'm counting you. Dispatch, call it a fire to my residence, 15020 Row Q.
2: Transmitting dispatch, call it a fire to your residence.
1: Correct. My 34 called me and said that all the smoke alarms are going off in the house and she's outside.
2: Okay.

0: Private Portable 30 Putnam, you can cancel that request for now. They stopped going off. They'll be en route there to figure out what's going on.
1: Yes, sir.

0: 12, honey.
1: 12, good.
0: 12, the speedwise, I have a report of a 60A out at the road 2 trailer cord break.
1: We good.
0: Male here advised that there is an older gray Suburban that pulled into the trailer court and sat there, dimmed the lights, and just sat there for a little bit. When he was approached by this male, car took off. Brake.
1: Dead.
0: He advised that he headed down like he was heading into... Goodbye. Took a right out of the driveway, went down road 2, unsure of where he was going after that. He just advised it's kind of odd and just wants someone to routinely check the area to make sure everything's okay.
1: Yes, sir. 1733 status in the camp.

telephone. I'll be en route here later to the trailer court. I'm going to continue looking for that 34 here in Grove for a little while.

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1: Your question.

0: pardon. Has it been 2 hours that this female's left missing?
1: Yeah, I'd say well over at this point.
0: You're clear. We're going to need to enter her into lease at this point.
1: Okay, I only know her name. I don't have any other information. I-4 probably does.
0: Clear, I believe we have most of it. I'll let you know. I-4 if we need anything further.
2: Contact me if you need any other information.
0: Okay.

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1: 5-4.
0: Made contact with 911 coordinator. He advised we will not be pinging that cell phone.
1: 5-4, stand by for 19.

0: Putnam.
1: 12, yes.
0: You can disregard that suspicious vehicle out on Road Q. If you called back, it was the neighbor's girlfriend. Could it read the address?
1: You're clear. Thank you.

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2: Come on, go down to Village Apartments. Look there.
1: You're close.

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1: 54, stand by. I'll get you that information shortly.

0: 254. I am going to have another question for an SSN, if you can confirm that with the family from what I have in the system.
1: 54, standby. I am almost able to make contact with this juvenile.

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1: 4 stress. 12, copy.

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1: Units. Be advised, I just talked to her. I'm going to try and reach her again.
2: Four, count 5-4.

0: 14 SO units.
1: Good.
0: Sounds like this female 34 is going to be somewhere in Grove. Still trying to figure out an address.

0: 14 ISO units. The address that 34 gave was 411 West Sycamore Street. Myself in the 54, he'll be around.
1: Should be Adrian Gonzalez's, correction, Adrian Hernandez was there. I'm en route to that address.
0: 5-4, we'll be en route as well.
2: 8, you're clear, 5-4, go ahead.
0: We'll be en route to that address at West Sycamore.
2: Clear.
1: 8-3-7. Looks like she's on the porch.

0: 4, are we here?
1: Can you repeat?
0: 5-4, good for that. 12, 5, 3, 7. 4, 5, 3, 7.

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0: Just wanted to speak to Jessica Hernandez, a parent and owner of 411 West Sycamore. She knows what's going on.
1: Claire.

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0: Starting miles are 317-62.1, 317-62.1. We're en route back to the residence at the apartments.
1: Yes, sir.

0: 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Okay.
1: 5-4, we transferred. Go ahead.

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1: 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I have a burglar alarm there, break.
0: Good.
1: Coming from Zone 3, sales motion.
0: Okay. 814, I got that. 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
1: Good.
0: You have a gray car coming at a high rate of speed, possibly 100 miles per hour, heading northbound on 65, just coming past Grove Stateland.
1: Okay.

0: Ben Putnam. He's just coming in the Grove. Did pass several vehicles as well.
1: Okay, I'm trying to get there.
0: He's just coming up to Tabler's now.

0: 10, that vehicle's possibly coming up to the light now in Grove.
1: Right. There's two gray vehicles. Is it a four-door or two-door?
0: My caller's advising possibly a two-door.
1: Okay, there's like three gray vehicles. Two of them are two doors.
0: Here, Cliff. My caller's advising possibly the person in the front because he's passing cars.
1: What's the description of the caller's vehicle?
0: White GMC 2500 with a white cap. And my caller is advising he possibly works at Whirlpool, this vehicle in question. He's well ahead of my CP.
1: Okay, are they still on State Route 65? I'm heading northbound.
0: Affirmative. And my caller's just now passing the factory, so that vehicle's going to be probably up near P9 or P.
1: Okay.

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0: Tampa. The caller must have had the wrong row because I was at P9 when you told me their location. I didn't see this vehicle. Just show me 33.
1: You're clear. I did have a Tony Lowe call for you as well. I have a number. I can message it to you if you want.
0: Here, Bible. What's that in regards to, though?
1: I'm sure. She just said she would need to speak with you, I believe, maybe in regarding to another previous call. I don't know.
0: Okay.

0: Tampa. I'm clear from that. Paul, break for an 86.
1: Hang on.
0: Get me out of Michigan. 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
1: EMS 1, go ahead.
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2: EMS 1, Vector Engines here. 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I keep ringing the doorbell.
0: I'll let you in.

0: Medic 75, I'm Trans 41, St. Rita's. Medic, you're on board.
1: Clear 629, run number will be attacked.
0: Thank you.

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1: Good.
0: In reference to that reckless, that caller, Mr. Busey, he followed that vehicle into Whirlpool break.
1: Good.
0: He was able to get a Signal 7 off of it. He advised that Signal 7 expired 6/20 of 26. Comes back to a 21-year-old kid out of Allen County.
1: Okay, I'll try to look out for it later.
0: You're good.

0: 看法呢？
1: Good.
0: Just be advised for when that vehicle does leave Whirlpool, it's going to be a 2025 Kia four-door hatchback, gray in color.
1: Okay.

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0: South Oak Williamstown, Paul Lincoln Paul 3627, PLP 3627. I also have a second vehicle with me. Break for 7 on that. King Ocean Boy 5998 KOB 5998.

0: specifies that OLN you have attached in the CAD is not coming back, saying not on file.
1: Okay, I have it up in my car. I'll double check my numerics.

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1: 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I'll be 3-3.
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0: attention all the way EMS, attention all the way EMS. Unit is at Autumn Court, 1925 East 4th Street. Autumn Court, 1925 East 4th Street. Room 4A, Adam, for a 73-year-old female, history of pneumonia, SPO2 is 86%, history of Hepatitis 103 or 104. 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
0: here's my 74.

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Shear self clear 746.

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0: 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I'll be safer.

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0: should you have the video?
1: Right here.
0: Okay, we got a texting, but not call. I'll let you know what it says.

0: there's not going to be really any good areas to sit on this 4-3. There's not a whole lot of vehicles that are out. Right, well, stay mobile.
1: I'm setting everybody in the area. I've got a visual one in the driveway.
0: Re-advise, I couldn't copy.
1: I've got a visual on the driveway. I'm setting everybody in the area.
0: Okay. 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I'm going to turn the radio off for a minute. 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

0: Okay, I'm going to stop the video and restart it, and we'll see if we can't get Bobby Bennett on.
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1: Sounds good to me.
0: Copy that. Okay, we know he's up. He sent a text earlier with some boxing strips.

0: 7550.
1: What's that?
0: 3C, received a complaint of a traffic hazard on Agner and Fair Avenue in that general area. I'll be around to check it out.

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1: I added a call detail to this complaint. 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
1: All right. I'll be right there.

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1: Clear one.

0: Go ahead.
1: Suburban agent, I checked the air for about 10, 15 minutes at least and did not locate anything. Subject 33.
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0: Engine route, UNC-24, just west of Route 20. I have a possible code 2. My CP stated that the Amazon truck pulled out in front of her and to avoid her, she went off the road and has some vehicle damage.
1: Yeah, clear.

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0: 6-6-1 status. Robert Tom 870402 RT 870402. That will go with the 10 dealer plate, Rick. Single 7 of the Amazon vehicle will be Paul Mary Tom 7260 PMT 7260, Rick.
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0: 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I'm riding with him until he can bring back to the office.
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1: Juan, go ahead.
0: But I'm going to be out there West Banco Bank here in Ottawa. Follow up.
1: Name of the bank again.
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0: King Mary Zebra 2702, KMZ 2702. I'm showing a 15 on that. Can you advise?

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1: Location again?
0: Harvey's, I got the mail getting out on me.
2: 17 round.
1: 75 clear, 72, you clear?
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1: Good.
0: Per leads, Mr. Prowant, in-state pickup only, county of one adjacent counties only, driving under suspension.

0: Okay, just confirming that's Williams County.
1: Affirmative. Double checked it. And Jason County's County of Want, Williams County, Ryan PD, prepare to appear for a traffic offense.

0: 1801, by the Mavi 33 from the bank.
1: Here.
2: Also, for your information, the 15M is on Colton M Proline. It matches the registration of Michael Proline on the SSN.
3: Seven, two, five, nine, consent search.

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1: 23, go ahead.
0: I'll be back solo unit again. I'll be in Cruiser 7, if you can turn that on the map.

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0: I'll be in RT5 for vehicle maintenance for a little bit.
1: 23.

0: 7-5 on them.
1: Yes.
0: Driver is advised at a 15 out of Williams County. He's going to contact them, break.
1: Yes.
0: Also, vehicle's uninsured. It's going to remain on site here until the trailer can come pick it up. I'll be 3-3 citation issued.
1: Here.

0: And do you have Travis?
1: Affirmative. I have a code 2 out of the Coletta parking mark on a gray blue Honda Accord. It's going to be parked by the front doors. Did get the information from the other party.
0: You said they exchanged information?
1: Affirmative. He just wants an incident report.
0: Okay.

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0: 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Signal 9, I'll be state route 15, heading towards Putnam County, just crossing Holly Road in Defiance County.
1: Good.
0: Defiance Advisor is a blue Amazon truck running 65 to 70 miles per hour and swerving left of center several times already.
1: Clear up here.

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1: Barry, what's your location, Barry?
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1: Okay, Cole's got to get out of here when you get back. He needs flexing time.
2: Copy that. I'll get him back.
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1: Hi, Andre, go ahead.
0: 33.
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0: 10, bottom 33.
2: Here.

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0: Manager, Vernon 53.
1: 23, clear.
0: But
1: you're not showing up on the map. Give a location.
0: Vernon, it's going to be Casey's. I'm going to be in Unit 7's cruiser.
1: 23, I have 7 on and busy. It's still not showing a location.
0: Okay, you're clear.

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0: 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No signal 7.
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0: Tell Lincoln 532-745-119-091, Michigan. Robert Lindsley, status is valid, tell us to reference.

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1: 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I was unable to get my printer to work to issue a citation.

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0: Here you go.

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0: 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It's more likely the gentleman that lives on the 19,000 block, 015, but I'll have that way.
1: Yes.

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1: 7234.
2: Seven five seven two. Can you 17 to cruiser garage?
0: Okay.

0: Wellness Club.
1: Yes.
0: I located that mail. It is going to be Mr. Francis that lives on State Route 15 right up here. He appears to be all right. He said he didn't need anything. I'll be there 3.
1: You're correct.

0: 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George Henry John, 7920, GHJ, 7920, Maine, and Sellhorse.
1: Here, please.

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2: 23, bottom.
1: 23, yes.
2: I'll be going down to the Charlie Corn Road queue for a welfare check. The owners of the property advise that there's a trailer, this trailer C, that there's smells of possibly dead animals or something coming from inside the room.

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1: Yes.
0: White Mercedes Benz Sprinter van, no signal 7, 2nd and South Oak.
1: Yes.

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1: Yes.
0: We're stopped.
1: Yes.

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0: I do, Bob.
1: Pray to God.
0: Due to the front door appearing to be tampered with and the odor of something decaying along with flies on the door, I will be making entry into the trailer.

0: 20 to run.
1: 23, you got it.
0: Just log the trailer's clear.

0: disappointed about. Probably 33-47. I'll add to the call what the outcome of the situation was. In regards to that property damage complaint, can you just give her a call back and have either her call Columbus Grove PD, or we'll let one of them know whenever they come in to follow up, since they already have an open case for this female and male.
1: Anyway. Just be advised, when I was on the phone with her, she did see that one of the units at Grove needed to have her one call us in regards to the property damage. Great.
0: Good.
1: She's unsure if it is related. She's not exactly sure it was her ex-husband, but I'll give her a call back and let her know to just advise them.
0: You're clear.

attention, Miller City Fire, Ottawa Fire, Ottawa EMS, Miller City Fire, Ottawa Fire, Ottawa EMS. This is not number 6. This is your Friday night pager test. Public County Sheriff's Office clear. 1800 hours.

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1: Good.

Attention Climate UMass, Attention Climate UMass. Here needed in route to 18221 Road R, Robert 17. Repeating 18221 Road R 17 for an 82-year-old male. Fell and lacerated his head an hour ago. Still wants it to get checked out, though. Robert County Sheriff's Office clear, 1804.

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1: Yes, sir.

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